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1: And we know it is a lot of money. It's $1,000, which could go pretty far, whether that's groceries, maybe it's gas money. I mean, we all know gas is just too expensive these days. It could be a couple tanks, right? $1,000. Let's try to help make that yours. You're listening for the keyword right here. Wendy and Tay.

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1: 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Blood was drawn. Who had the most? Also, Keith Urban, Megan Maroney. We talked to them. Somebody's getting a big surprise on the show. 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
1: And listen, I know I could never talk to Wayne D about this. He just won't understand. So I'm glad that I have you. If you've seen Wuthering Heights, I got to see it for the very first time over the weekend. I know I'm a little late to the game. But y'all, my girlfriends and I watched it for the first time all together, and we were wrecked. Oh my gosh, that movie is harsh. 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
1: 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Blood was drawn. Who had the most? Also, Keith Urban, Megan Maroney. We talked to them. Somebody's getting a big surprise on the show. 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
2: All right, so there is a group of fourth graders at an elementary school who have opened up the Waterford Sporting Goods store to provide free sporting equipment to families in need. It's so awesome and genius. But the student-led project included designing posters, even recording commercials, and running a formal application and interview process to select 8 classmates to work at the store. It's all guided to by the PE teacher, which I thought was cool. But through a donation drive, students have collected 188 sporting goods items, which are now available at zero cost for families. And this student is accepting sporting goods donations to support the store's ongoing mission. It's awesome. That's your In the Feels.
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1: I cannot hardly wait any longer. Oh, we are just hours away. Our iHeart Country Festival, presented by Capital One, is back with Luke Bryan, Kane Brown, Parker McCollum, Gretchen Wilson, Lauren Elena, Chase Matthew, and so many more. Carly Pierce. I'm telling you, this lineup is bigger than ever. We don't want you to miss out. You can listen to it right here tomorrow night. Capital

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1: 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Blood was drawn. Who had the most? Also, Keith Urban, Megan Maroney. We talked to them. 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
1: And I know you are waiting to get in on that cash money. $1,000, trying to help make that yours. 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
1: 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Blood was drawn. Who had the most? Also, Keith Urban, Megan Maroney. We talked to them. 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
7: Well, happy Saturday. Welcome to the weekend. It's After Midnight. Show number 1576 of After Midnight starts right now. I'm your host, Granger Smith. Got some good news to kick off your Saturday. I've also got some Nashville news. Ann Hudson's got those stories coming up here just shortly, and a bunch of good country music. You made it. The weekend is here, and we are After Midnight. Let's go.

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Yes, the weekend is here. How about we get it rolling with some good news? What do you say? Stay tuned for two songs, and I'll share it with you.

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Man, it is late at night, early morning Saturday. What has got you up at this hour? 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
1: Hey, Granger Smith. This is Emery LaBelle from Saskatchewan. I live in a small town called Nipawin. Anyways, I love your show. Keep it up. You play great music. Thanks. 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
0: Emery, I appreciate you calling. I hope you call again. 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

0: 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Ann Hudson coming in with the latest Nashville updates. And what do you have for us today?
1: Oh, Granger, I'm curious what you think. You know, R&B singer Ne-Yo, he's working on a country album. I'll tell you what he had to say coming up in your Nashville news next.

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8: Welcome to Saturday, everybody. I'm your host, Granger Smith. Thanks for being part of After Midnight's weekend edition. What happened that made you feel old for the first time in your life? 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I've also got our old Bibbles Jr. He's got a dumb criminal story to share with us. The first weekend of May 2026 starts right now.

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1: 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And Granger Smith is the voice that keeps the night going strong. Thanks for riding with us here on After Midnight with Granger Smith.

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Earl Dibbles Jr. is going to be here to share this horrible, dumb, criminal story with us next. Dear Lord.

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7: Hey, thanks for starting your Saturday here with me on After Midnight, y'all. I know, it's officially the weekend, and I'm Granger Smith, your host. I've got some things I want to talk about that went down on this day in history coming up, plus some Nashville news with Ann Hudson. Have you heard? Well, she's going to fill you in. A lot to discuss here in the middle of the night, you third shifters working on a Saturday. I'm glad you're with me. She wanna take

107.3 WRWD. It was on this day in 2011 when the U.S. Special Forces took out Osama bin Laden in a mission that the whole world was watching. A major moment in modern history. I'll share that, plus some other things that went down on this day coming up in just two country songs.

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1: 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It's good and wholesome. Keep it up. Take care.
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0: 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Ann Hudson is coming up next with all the latest from Nashville. 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
1: Ooh, I always love me some love, Granger. Did you see one of our favorite country artists got engaged? I got that story coming up in your Nashville news next.
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7: 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What do you wish they would just teach in school that our kids should probably be learning, but they don't? 866-607-8383. We'll talk about that. And then I got Earl Dibbles Jr. going to talk about a dumb criminal story. Hour number 4. Happy Saturday. It starts right now.

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What do you wish they would teach in school that they don't? There's always things that you go, I wish they taught that in school. What is your thought? 866-607-8383.

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A man was arrested at Disneyland after he stripped down and started wandering around the park completely naked. Earl Dibbles Jr., the country boy, coming in to share this real dumb criminal story with us next. 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

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Yes, the weekend is here. How about we get it rolling with some good news? What do you say? Stay tuned for two songs, and I'll share it with you.

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1: 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Hang with us till sunrise here on After Midnight with Granger Smith.

0: 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Ann Hudson coming in with the latest Nashville updates. And what do you have for us today?
1: Oh, Granger, I'm curious what you think. You know, R&B singer Ne-Yo, he's working on a country album. I'll tell you what he had to say coming up in your Nashville news next.

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7: What's up, everybody? I've got one final hour of Saturdays After Midnight starting right now. Welcome. I'm Granger Smith, your host. I've got some things that went down on this day in history I want to talk about that I've written down, plus some Nashville news, the latest stories about your favorite stars out there in Nashville with Ann Hudson. All of this here as we get our Saturday rolling. We are After Midnight.

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0: 107.3 WRWD. It was on this day in 2011 when the U.S. Special Forces took out Osama bin Laden in a mission that the whole world was watching. A major moment in modern history. I'll share that, plus some other things that went down on this day coming up in just two country songs.
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Appreciate you listening here late on a Friday, early on a Saturday. Where do you have After Midnight turned up tonight? My number's 866-607-8383. Hit me up tonight. You can

0: 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Ann Hudson is coming up next with all the latest from Nashville. 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
1: Ooh, I always love me some love, Granger. Did you see one of our favorite country artists got engaged? I got that story coming up in your Nashville news next.

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1: 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We're a late night family. And Granger Smith is the voice that keeps the night going strong. 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

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Okay, y'all, this show of Saturdays After Midnight is officially over, but I want to remind you, there's another show just kicking off right now on Yee Yee Radio. I'm continuing all of these conversations over there. 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

0: everybody, thanks for being here this week. We're going to count down the 30 biggest songs in country music. Jason Aldean will join us in studio coming up as well. But before we count down this week's top 30, let's check in with Amy and recap last week's top three.
1: The number three song went to Thomas Rhett and Jordan Davis, Ain't a Bad Life. I wouldn't be nobody different if I had the choice. Ooh, no, I can't lie, ain't a bad life, oh, good old boy. The number two song went to Luke Combs with Sleepless in a Hotel Room.

0: George Burge and Luke Bryan at number 25 with Ride, Ride, Ride. We have Jason Aldean in studio. Okay, you have 31 number one songs. Can you sing all 31 of those from memory?
1: I like to think that I could, but I mean, there's probably some of those we haven't played in a while on the show, so...
0: Use a prompter at all?
1: No.
0: None?
1: No. I tried to use it one time. We brought one out for like a weekend, and I just found myself staring at it the whole time, and like, kind of, I don't know, it kind of took me out of my element a little bit on stage, so I just got rid of it and haven't used them since. But I ended up coming up with a better system. So we have, all my stuff is on a track recorded, and if I ever forget a word or anything like that, my monitor guy just hits that button, and I hear myself singing to...
0: Oh, you can sing to you.
1: To like a rehearsal or something, and then I'm able to pick it back up, you know, miss a word or two, and then I pick it right back up, so...
0: I know he wouldn't be mad at me for saying this, because he's a friend, but Ronnie Dunn has someone sing the words in his ear.
1: I was out on tour with those guys, man, and Ronnie was having like some voice problems or something one night, and we have the same manager who's actually here, Clarence Spalding, and so Clarence called and said, hey, Ronnie's, you know, struggling a little bit tonight, can you jump on stage and, you know, help him out a little bit and sing some songs, and so I guess I was on his mix, and so when that happened, I could hear that guy, and I was like, what is going on? I never in my life heard that before.
0: They sing it like a second and a half before he sings his part.
1: It was crazy. I'm like, I don't know how you do that, man, but it's pretty wild.
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1: Hey, it's Uncle Mike checking in from Summit Bobcat's open house. They're located at 2500 Route 208 in Walden. We're going to be here till 3 o'clock. There's a lot going on, food and drinks. Great country music, obviously, with yours truly. The Excavator Rodeo. And special discounts you can only get during the 5 hours of this open house. We'll be here till 3. I'll check back in a little while, let you know what's going on WRWD.

Hudson Valley Country, 107.3 WRWD. And welcome into Saturday. I'm Dusty. Thank you for listening. May 2nd. I love the month of May. My birthday month. All right, what do we got to look forward to with the month of May? We're going to cover all of that next. Luke Bryan first.

1073 WRWD. I was talking about things going down in Maine. I talked about Cinco de Mayo is Tuesday. I mean, it's like it's meant to be, Taco Tuesday. Jamie shot me a note. She said, all is right in the world, at least for next week. I would agree.

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1: Hey, it's Uncle Mike checking in again from Summit Bobcats Open House. They're located at 2500 Route 208 in Walden, New York. The grill is fired up. They've got a lot of great raffles, some great prizes you could win just by being here. And you can also try out some of the great Bobcat equipment they've got on site here. I'm going to be here till 3. I'll check back in a while, let you know how it's going on Hudson Valley Country. I've been

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You ready for it? Say it with me. Your daily dose of randomness. That's next. Jason Aldean first. Don't tell on me.

And if you've ever thought to yourself, you know, I would love to go to Mars. Somebody actually started the process in a way. What they have to do to be able to travel to Mars. Release this study. Tell you about that next.

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0: Last week, Gloria won $1,000. She was very, very excited she got this money.
1: I owe the IRS. This will definitely help.
0: I mean, hey, you got to pay the IRS that money. Yeah, I get it. I get it. Another chance. The 9K payday. 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
2: Hey, it's Uncle Mike checking in from the Summit Bobcat Open House. They're located at 2500 Route 208 in Walden, New York. Going to be here till 3 o'clock. Bring the whole family down. There's a lot going on here, and we'd love to see you. 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

And typically, whenever I find a survey or a study, I try to find ways to poke holes at it, make fun of it. This one I agree with. America's number one word to describe 2026. We'll talk about this next. Oh, no.

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1: Hey, it's Uncle Mike checking in one last time from the Summit Bobcat Open House. They're located at 2500 Route 208 in Walden, New York. We're going to be here till 3 o'clock. 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

And hey, give me two songs. We are going to look back on this day in country music. May 2nd through the years, what happened? We'll talk about it next. Shaboozy and Jelly Roll right now. Amen.

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Just past 2 p.m. here in the Hudson Valley, and welcome to Red, White, and Blue Saturday Afternoons with Uncle Mike right here on Hudson Valley Country 107.3 WRWD. Lee Greenwood got things started by honoring America with one of my favorite versions of our national anthem. We've got a shortened show today. We're on from 2 to 4 because we're going to bring you the iHeart Country Music Festival and pre-show from Austin, Texas, live from 4 to 10 p.m. this evening. I'm excited because Nashville recording artist, singer-songwriter, one of our own from right here in Saugerties, New York, Ian Flanagan, stopped by yesterday and we had a chat about his new music and some shows he's got coming up in the area. That's just ahead, but first, it's time for us to salute our hometown heroes. My salute this week is simple. The Purple Heart Honor Mission held their fourth annual Patriot Project this past week from Monday to yesterday. 43 Purple Heart recipients from around the country with the guests were here and treated like royalty. They were at Ground Zero, they were up at West Point, of course they went to the Hall of Honor, and they had a great concert on Thursday evening at Mount St. Mary College. But the whole point was to give them the thanks, honor, and respect they all deserve. So this afternoon, we salute the Purple Heart Honor Mission, who is the funding arm of the National Purple Heart Hall of Honor right here in New Windsor, and all they do to keep the memories of our Purple Heart recipients alive. I've got Blake Shelton on the way, but I've got another one from Lee. It's a tune I think you've all probably heard. But organizations like the Purple Heart Honor Mission make us all proud to be Americans. Here's Lee with God Bless the USA on Hudson Valley Country. If

0: Hudson Valley Country, 107.3 WRWD. It's Uncle Mike with you. And as promised, an old friend, someone from right here in the Hudson Valley, is where he came from. He's now down in Nashville recording, singer-songwriter. Ian Flanagan is in the studio with me. Ian, thanks for stopping by, buddy.
1: Hey, Uncle Mike. Thanks for having me, man.
0: Ian, it's fascinating. A lot of people don't get a glimpse of what it's like in your world as a songwriter, and you're down in Nashville now.
1: Sure.
0: And it's a lot of moving parts, man, that you've got to keep track of. You, thank God, so far when I've been watching you, you're writing and you're recording and you're doing your thing. But when it goes to that next level, man, there's a lot of moving parts and levels that you really got to understand as the artist.
1: Oh, yeah, for sure. I mean, first and foremost, I'm always just grateful to be making music as my job. So I'm always just pretty happy to wake up and meet a bunch of talented artists down there. And the best thing about Nashville is everyone's kind of living in that creative world. So everybody's pushing each other and encouraging each other to, you know, see what you can do.
0: Yeah, and the reason I bring that up is, you know, the Hudson Valley is amazing, Ian. The amount of talent up here in the Hudson Valley, locally, and
1: oh, yeah,
0: like yourself, that has come out of here now, and you're in the business and you're doing it. But there's so much, you know, some of the places you go to, you hear people like, why are they still playing in this place? Because they're so good.
1: Oh, I know. I mean, all of my inspirations growing up were local artists. You know, there's no shortage of amazing talent or great writers or bands. It's all here. I think the main difference in Nashville is just how quickly everybody lives next to each other. You know, there's just thousands of people doing the same thing in the same few miles. We're out here, it's just spread out.
0: You know, and I hear that story all the time that people go to Nashville and they go to the more famous clubs, and there's artists playing in those clubs every night that are dynamite.
1: Oh, yeah.
0: Waiting for their break, waiting for somebody to get a hold of them or something, but they're just doing their thing, and they're out there having a good time playing music. I mean, I guess in the bigger clubs, they're making a living doing that, but they're looking to become recording artists, obviously.
1: Sure. I think that, you know, one thing about being an artist is there's no two artists that have the same path. You know, everybody's got a really unique individual lane that they've kind of just found step by step throughout their life. And there's no one way to do it. You know, I think the main thing is just never giving up.
0: Yeah, and it's all about connections. It's all about...
1: Yeah, it can be very disheartening, too,
0: yeah,
1: for
0: sure.
1: A long time.
0: Sure.
1: But, you know, it's a beautiful way of life.
0: Mm-hmm. Ian's stopping by. He's in town for a show, and then he's going to be back in a couple of weeks for a big show down at the Town Crier on
1: yes.
0: the 16th. Now, that's an acoustic show?
1: That's going to be an acoustic show. I've got a lot of new music that I've been writing, and I'm kind of testing it out on the road this year. I'm doing a small tour right now and a few later on in the year, but right now it's just, you know, this weekend at Upstate Films at the Orpheum Theater, May 2nd, and then May 16th at the Town Crier down in Beacon, which I'm really excited to get back down. It's been way too long.
0: And it's funny, I tell the story a lot with different people I've met in the industry, and someone like yourself who writes constantly, you're constantly writing and producing and making music, that's what you do.
1: Yeah.
0: I know a lot of artists like going in those smaller venues and get the reaction from the crowd. You can really see if your music is actually moving someone, because you write songs, obviously, with purpose in your mind. What, you know, what's coming from somewhere, the song usually. But it must be really cool, even though you've got a real clear idea what the song is you're writing is about. When you start hearing from listeners who get a different interpretation of your music, that's got to be powerful.
1: It is, you know, and my thing is I've been very fortunate to play a lot of different size stages. And when you're writing music, I always like to think of it, whether I'm writing for myself or other artists or collaborating, I always try to think of what room is this song for? You know, you always want to get the identity of the artist in there, but also some songs are not meant to be super high energy, and they're meant to kind of connect people. And that's what I love to write. So I love these smaller, intimate showcases because you get to kind of just hang out and see what people really think and share things that you might not share on a bigger stage, because those songs always need to be a little bit more high energy and bringing that to a larger crowd.
0: Yeah. And it's got to be fascinating as a writer, too. I always think, you know, you're writing great songs, and sooner or later, another artist is maybe going to take that song, and that's got to be a challenge as the writer, because the artist is going to want to make it his own.
1: Yeah.
0: And you've got to collaborate and try to, you know, try to keep the spirit of the song where you started it, but yet you want to sell the song, obviously, and to the artist
2: sure.
0: who's going to make it their own. Probably they become co-writers half the time, I would think.
1: Oh, yeah. And the best is always to sit with an artist that you're writing for. And that way you can kind of learn their story in real time and kind of get to know them. And it just goes way more naturally. Otherwise, you know, you always just want to keep that authenticity, but also the production in mind. Because on a record, if somebody's making a record of 10 songs, you know, you can't all be 70 BPM mid-tempo ballads. You have to have a lot of dynamics through a set, and the live show is everything. And that's where you have your dynamics, the way you intro a show, midpoint, the way you drop it down, and then the way that you do an encore or something. So it depends on what they need, and you kind of write for that energy.
0: Wow. Got a couple songs. We're going to play one on the way out of this break, this interview, actually, this first part of the interview. Second Chance is that I fell in love with the first time I heard it.
1: Oh, thanks, man.
0: And I, as you know, I do a lot with addiction recovery. I work with Hope Rocks, as
1: you do. Of course, yeah.
0: And it's a passion of mine, what I use my platform for, to try to help people. But that song just tells the story.
1: Oh, thank you, man. Yeah, Second Chance is, I was sitting with my buddy Johnny Woods one day at my place down in Tennessee. And we were like, let's not write for anybody today. Let's just write for us. And Johnny's been, he's gone down a similar path that I had. And at that time, I was about 9 years alcohol free. And we just really kind of sat in there and we're like, what do we want to say just for ourselves? Nobody's ever going to hear this. And we wrote that song that morning, and I recorded it down in my basement and never really picked it up again. And then I was coming across my 10-year anniversary for it, and it was just kind of speaking to me, and, you know, with Hope Rocks as well, and being a part of all these amazing missions. And a lot of people have kind of resonated with it. So sometimes it's that personal song that you need to share.
0: Yeah, a dear friend of ours who you met up in Albany, Frankie Wright, who is a recovering
1: addict. Oh, yeah, Frankie's great, man.
0: So I sent that to him, and he was just, tell Ian hi for me, because he remembered that, you know, you had quite a conversation with him.
1: Yeah, he's a great guy. Well, Frankie, if you're out there.
0: And he loves that song. So
1: that's awesome, man.
0: And I think that's going to resonate a lot in that era, in that group of people. It really resonates. So
1: yeah, it's a tough subject for a lot of people to, you know, talk about or live in, but it's one of my favorites. You know, that's where I think you find a lot of great people.
0: So, Ian, we're going to take a break. I got to pay some bills, but I'm going to play it for you right now. This is Ian Flanagan's Second Chances on Hudson Valley Country.

0: away.
1: I know.
0: And that's another acoustic show.
1: Yep, May 16th.
0: There's probably still some tickets available, I'm sure.
1: Yes, there's a few tickets available, and I hope anybody who's around, I'd love to see you guys.
0: So I know you just came back. You and I were talking on the phone, and you just came back from, you're out in California for a little while.
1: I was, yes.
0: Yeah. And Jim still out there, right?
1: Oh, Jim Ranger.
0: Jim Ranger.
1: Yeah, he's a dangerous man. No, we always, we do a bunch of shows a year. I'm actually trying to get him up here with another buddy from The Voice back in the day to come do a few shows with me up here. So we're always touring and writing together.
0: That's the Writers Roundtable.
1: Yeah, we love to do that because it's one of the biggest things in Nashville that was new to me coming from the Hudson Valley. You never see it up here. And down in Nashville, the Writers Round is kind of like an everyday experience. And it's just a great way to kind of tell stories, hang out, but also get music that you're never going to hear on a record.
0: Yeah. Yeah, so that's good if you're working on that. We'll try to get some dates up here. I got some places I think you should play.
1: But hey, man, we're excited to just be out here. So
0: yeah, it's interesting. You know, you actually Hope Rocks last year was up in Albany, and you and Jim and
1: Randall Fowler,
0: Randall, did the show. And that I can tell you, I sat and watched. I love watching the audience, and I watched you. And they were, when you guys started explaining, you know, you would go into a song, and this is what I was thinking when I wrote it. You had the entire room captive because people were finally paying attention to what the song was about. And I just thought...
1: Yeah, I think that's the beauty of the Writer's Round, you know, where it's less about the song, actually, and about how the song came to be, you know, and that's the fun stuff because that's actually how we spend most of our time.
0: And that's how you... That's creativity. That's,
1: yeah, it is.
0: Write songs, you know. I had a show I used to like on... it was it was a writer's show, but it was a lot of famous writers, and they would come on, and they would, some of the songs that we all know that have become big hits, they would kind of sing the demo.
1: Yeah.
0: And it was cool to hear the demo, because sometimes a demo is nothing like the song ended up being
1: produced. Nothing like it. But it's always cool to hear that, because it's like, oh, that's how it was created.
0: Yeah, and that... Earlier, when we were talking the last break, I said about when an artist gets a hold of one of your songs, they're going to make it their own, obviously.
1: Yeah, and that's the goal. I've had a couple cuts, and I've always been just honored that an artist would do that. And
0: I watch a lot of, video, and I listen a lot, and I've learned a lot. One of the most fascinating things I ever saw was when Garth was still doing his residency out in Vegas, and that last one, CBS had done a documentary about it. He came out, and he would do a Bob Seger song, and Garth is able to sing just about anything really well.
1: Oh yeah.
0: And he would do and then he would go into one of his songs and say, "See where that came from?" And he was honestly being about where he got some of his biggest hits came from other artists' songs, and he did it in the show, and it was amazing to watch him because he would be doing Bob Seger and he would just transcend into his song and smile and say, "See where that came from?"
1: Yeah, you got to pay homage to it.
0: But it was a fascinating thing to watch somebody like that.
1: And he's amazing. Yeah. So, I mean, that's got to be a once-in-a-lifetime experience.
0: Sure, sure. Ian, you know, I always look forward to seeing you, buddy. You know, Tina is always begging you to bring the girls up. And maybe
1: I know, we're trying. We got to get them in the van.
0: Yeah, you said they are going to be up here eventually, so.
1: We are. We were trying to actually have this time, but, you know, with twins, we're entering the two-year-olds. It's just a wild world.
0: That's fun on an airplane.
1: Oh, yeah, fun on an airplane. I was up at 3 this morning, so I don't think they would have enjoyed it, but.
0: Yeah, because then they don't sleep and they get even worse.
1: Oh, yeah, then you got 2 days of just wrangling.
0: Yeah, well.
1: But they're coming.
0: But, you know, I always tell my friends, Ian, I'm going to tell you, one of Trace's songs, you're going to miss that one day. You're going to miss
1: it. I know. Yeah, you were telling me on the phone, we were talking the other night.
0: No matter what happens in your lifetime, there's going to come a point where you're going to miss that.
1: I know. And I tell myself right in the thick of it, I'll be like, just take a breath and, you know, enjoy this.
0: Well, Ian, we're going to have you on a lot more. And anytime you're up here, you know, the door is always open. And I'm looking forward to your show tomorrow night up at the Orpheum in Saugerties.
1: Yeah.
0: That's Upstate Films, right, that runs that?
1: That's right, yeah.
0: Yep. And I don't think that's sold out, though, right?
1: Those are sold out for tomorrow night, yes. Yeah. So thank you, everybody who's got a ticket. I can't wait to see you guys. Yeah. But May 16th will be at
0: Town Crier.
1: And then we've got, you know, August 15th and 16th. Hope Rocks is doing the festival this year.
0: Up in Cantine Field.
1: So yep. You got to get out there. Yeah. And then October 6th this year, we're doing a great thing with
0: MHA.
1: With MHA.
0: You're doing a benefit for MHA.
1: We're doing a benefit for MHA.
0: At the Barterbahn. my friend Craig Morgan's going to be with you.
1: And Craig is going to crush it, man. I'm so excited to see his show.

0: story about him. I met him up at the Taste the Country the first time, and he just had his shoulder operated on. We went to take a picture, and I put my arm around him. I thought he was going to punch me.
1: Yeah, you just knocked him out. Yeah.
0: He was like, ow.
1: I mean, yeah, it's going to be an amazing show. And all of these things are really just raising awareness and helping out communities that really need the support. So it's all awesome, beautiful stuff.
0: Yeah, mental health has taken a real hit in this country, Ian. They've turned their back on it in a lot of ways. A lot of just in this area alone, none of the hospitals that used to take care of mental health are good. They're gone. They're all closed. The Poughkeepsie one is now where that bringing ShopRite, that whole big development is built. That used to be a mental hospital.
1: Oh man!
0: And when they closed it, those people were just kind of sent out on their own. And you know, mental health. We say it all the time. You know, one of the things we talk about, Hope Rocks, and you as well, when we talk, is stigma is the worst thing that can happen to anybody because stigma prevents you from getting help. And, you know, we say all the time, it's okay not to be okay, but it's not okay not to get help because
1: that's right.
0: Because mental health, addiction, any kind of depression, that will kill you if you don't get help.
1: 100%. And it's doing that every day.
0: And sometimes that stigma prevents people from getting help. And that's one of the things we focus at Hope Rocks is crushing that stigma. Yeah. It's okay not to be okay, but you got to get help.
1: I think if there's a fight to be fought, it's that,
0: yeah.
1: You know, and it's obviously layers and layers and it's very deep and personal, but the stigma needs to come down. And that's where these events are, you know, they're essential.
0: All right, buddy. We're looking forward to seeing you on the stage soon. And we'll see you when next time you come around.
1: Hey, thank you so much for having me, man.
0: Find out more about Ian, go to IanFlanaganMusic.com. 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You heard him talk a little earlier about a song that he wrote for his wife and how they met. Well, I'm going to play it for you right now. This is Sorgatee's own Ian Flanagan with Long Way Home on Hudson Valley Country.

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1: Monday morning at 8:30, we'll play the Bobby Feud. 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
2: Well, it was down some street we couldn't even pronounce. We were stuck in the middle, loving every ounce. Tequila was cheap, but the flow we were feeling was real.

Hey, it's Uncle Mike. I want to thank Ian Flanagan for stopping by earlier in the hour. And we're looking forward to seeing him 2 weeks from today at the Town Crier in Pekin. I've got the boys from Fort Payne, Alabama waiting for us just past the top of the hour. This is Kenny Chesney on Hudson Valley Country.

just past 3 p.m. here in the Hudson Valley, and you're listening to Red, White, and Blue Saturday afternoons with Uncle Mike on Hudson Valley Country 107.3 WRWD. Cody Johnson's on the way, but first, how about a little watermelon moonshine from Lainey on Hudson Valley Country? It was

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Thomas Rhett's on the way. I've got Hardy, Eric, Morgan, and Tim teaming up after Bobby Bones' morning show update. This is Bill.

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Hey, it's Uncle Mike. 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

1073 WRWD. I'm Uncle Mike. Thanks so much for spending part of your Saturday afternoon with me, but that's going to do it for me today. We're going to step aside so we can bring you the live broadcast of the iHeart Country Festival and pre-show from Austin, Texas. Huge shout out and thanks to everyone who showed up at Summit Bobcat today for their open house. It was great to see everyone. And we've got a lot of events coming up in the next few weeks. I'm hoping to see you there, but if I don't, I can always catch you right here on the radio. I will catch you tomorrow evening, 8 p.m. for Sunday Night Classics, where we do our best to keep the classics alive on country radio. And tomorrow evening, we're going to remember the life and times of David Allan Coe, who we lost last week at the age of 86. This is Dirk Bentley on Hudson Valley Country. Bet you

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1: The party is on, y'all. Welcome to Austin, Texas. Thanks to Capital One, we are back for 2026. It's the iHeart Country Festival. 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
2: We're so excited. There's already so much energy. Holy man.
1: We're counting down to the main show that starts in just a few hours. We're going to meet with some of the artists that have rocked the Daytime Village, or they're about to. We got Chase Matthew coming up, George Burge.
2: Ooh, our girl Ray Lynn, Lord Elena. It's going to be so fun.
1: Big show. You want to get hyped for one of the biggest nights in live country music. It's happening right here only in Austin, Texas with the

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1: Monday morning at 8:30, we'll play the Bobby Feud. What are the top 10 things Americans lie about the most? Monday morning on the Bobby Bones Show.

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1: And hopefully you're following along on social media. 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
0: Yeah, either that or go look it up because there's so much awesome content. Yeah. We're showing you backstage, looks at your favorite artists, sound check and more. Go.

0: Oh, we're having so much fun in Austin, Texas, man. The iHeart Country Festival is on and live. It hit our social media because shout out to Tayton has it covered unlike ever before at iHeart Country. Wayne D. Tate. Matter of fact, Tay's talking to somebody now. Who you got?
1: All right. I am backstage with Raylan. We are so excited to have
2: you. Yes. I'm excited to be here. I've never played iHeart Radio Festival.
1: So oh my gosh. Well, welcome.
2: Thank you.
1: So that makes me want to ask you, being a part of such a massive lineup like this, what does that mean to you?
2: First of all, it's just, it means the world because country music is truly the best genre in the world. And I love all these artists so much. I respect all of them so much. So to be invited to be with all my peers is so awesome.
1: Yeah,
2: so.
1: And we got to talk about the fit, too.
2: Yes, thank you.
1: Because it's bright red, you got the tassels going, and you name your outfits.
2: We name our outfits. It's easy for me to talk to my stylist. She's like, wear Betty, Sabrina, and Tammy this weekend. I'm like, okay, I got it. But yes, I'm wearing Betty. She's like, we added some flames to her from

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0: 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Thanks to Capital One, Austin, Texas, the Moody Center. Is the iHeartCountry Festival is here.
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Yeah. What else we got here? Oh, yeah. Play some country music. 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

0: 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Austin, Texas. It is the single biggest day for a country music fan when it comes to live country. The iHeart Country Festival is presented by Capital One. Wayne, Dee, and Tay with the pre-show happening now.
1: Oh, my gosh. The crowd is insane out there. Holy man. But, I mean, the show, we've had Chase Matthew, Ray Lynn, Josh Ross, George Burge, and now we're getting ready to chat with Granger, too.
0: Yeah, our fellow co-worker, Granger Smith, has been wandering around. We're going to get his perspective.

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0: All right, Wayne D and Tay, do us a favor. We're at the iHeart Country Festival. It's presented by Capital One. Hashtag is iHeartCountry 2026. Check our Instagram out at Wayne D and Tay. We got a lot of cool coverage on there, but we got to wrap things up because the main show about to start.
1: Yes, so we're going to run backstage, and we'll catch up with you guys in just a couple minutes.